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8: Cloudy skies tonight, low of 18. Tomorrow morning, cloudy, chance of showers, high of 24, with a humidex of 31, going down to a low of 11. Friday, sunny, high of 22, then clear, low of 10.
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8: Cloudy skies tonight, low of 18. Tomorrow morning, cloudy, chance of showers, high of 24, with a humidex of 31, going down to a low of 11. Friday, sunny, high of 22, then clear, low of 10.
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cigarette break. It's like 10,000 spoons when all you need is a knife. 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And isn't it ironic?

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2: Good morning, I'm Richard Coffin. Stratford Mayor Martin Ritzma says there's a feeling of economic uncertainty, but no one's panicking after the latest tariff announcements. Ritzma, Perth Wellington MP John Nader, and MPP Matthew Ray met with representatives from dozens of local companies yesterday. The mayor says some local businesses are continuing to pause expansions and major hiring. Canada suspended trade talks with the U.S. and pledged dollar-for-dollar retaliation as additional 50% U.S. tariffs took effect early Saturday on about $28 billion in Canadian goods. Ottawa announced tariffs on $27.6 billion in U.S. goods and a $7.5 billion support package Tuesday to help Canadian businesses and workers. Ritzma believes across the city and country there's a belief that now is not the time to bend or break, and no deal is better than a bad deal. The mayor says Canadians are proving their resiliency and won't get caught up in the tariff roller coaster. The Seattle Mariners' Josh Naylor is getting some hardware tomorrow night in Toronto. The Mississauga first baseman will be presented with the Canadian Baseball Hall of Fame and Museum's Tip O'Neill Award at a ceremony before their game against the Toronto Blue Jays. Naylor topped all Canadian major leaguers in batting average, RBIs, and stolen bases last season. Hall of Fame Director of Operations Scott Crawford says Naylor continues to be a wonderful role model through the many charities he supports. Naylor says he's honored, humbled, and thankful for the award and will continue to be a great example for younger generations. The Stratford Film Festival is focusing on stories of hope and kindness for the upcoming 25th anniversary of 9/11. The festival's hosting two screenings of the Canadian documentary You Are Here, A Come From Away Story, taking place at City Hall Auditorium. Directed by Mose Massanin, the doc tells the story of almost 7,000 travelers landing in Gander, Newfoundland as U.S. airspace was closed following the attacks and the community opening their schools, churches, and community halls to support the travelers. Tickets to the screenings can be found at the Stratford Film Festival website. And organizers of a popular fundraiser are hoping for another big turnout. The fifth edition of the Stratford 5K Run Walk at Upper Queen's Park is October 4th. All proceeds go to the local community food center. Community Connections Manager Julie Docker-Johnson says the run is a big event for the local.
3: It raises a whole lot of money, which we need, and it brings out a whole lot of community on a Sunday morning.
2: 5K organizer Dan Rajagopalan says they're aiming to get 650 runners this year.
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5: In sports, Major League Baseball, the Blue Jays shut out the Royals 3-0 last night, thanks to Nathan Lukes, who hit a 3-run homer in the fourth inning. Toronto goes for the series win tonight before heading to Seattle. The Jays remain 3 games back of the final AL wildcard spot, with Cleveland also winning last night, beating the Angels 4-3. At the Little League World Series, Canada was eliminated yesterday after losing to Japan 7-3. Canada's rep team from Little Mountain, BC, was just 1 win away from reaching the quarterfinals. And basketball in the WNBA, Toronto Tempo lost in Seattle to the Storm 90-78.
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5: Becoming cloudy this morning with chance of showers late this morning and this afternoon with a high 23, humidex at 28. Tonight mainly cloudy, chance of showers. Fog patch is developing overnight with a low 14. Friday clearing in the morning. Fog patch is lifting in the morning. High 21. Clear Friday evening, low 10. And sunny Saturday, high 24.
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1071 CJCSFM Spoons and Romantic Traffic. 610, it's Thursday, August 27 on the calendar. And we got some rain overnight, cloudy this morning, chance of showers late this morning and this afternoon. High 23, humidex of 28. Right now in Stratford End area, comfortable 18 degrees. Hey, we got our Zaire's Donut Day giveaway contest. We'll announce today's winner in just a couple of moments' time. Right now, new order on CJCS.

0: They continue to tour Guess Who with Randy Bachman and Burton Cummings and Albert Flasher. 6:17, it's Thursday, August 27th on the calendar. Now, we did get some rain overnight and a little bit more rain expected in the forecast today, but a little drizzle's not going to stop us from delivering donuts and coffee. It's Thursday, so you know that means it's the Zayers Donut Day giveaway contest. And where are we off to today? Well, we're off to a spot in downtown Stratford, a very unique spot. Alley Cat Cafe, how about that? It was Crystal nominating them, saying they are wonderful people that work in the cafe. Plus, they sell local artists' pieces. And most importantly, they help out local rescues adopt out wonderful cats. If it wasn't for this cafe, a lot of people would not be able to go in, meet cats, and get to know them before adopting them. It also gives the cats some playtime and cuddles with people visiting the cafe. It is quite a unique spot, quite a success story. Alley Cat Cafe, right in downtown Stratford. We're going to drop by this morning with free freshly baked donuts, some Zayers Bakery, and hot coffee from Stratford Starbucks. How about that for the fine folks there to give them a break as well. So there you go. So you can nominate our next area of business. All the details on the Zayers Donut Day giveaway contest can be found at mystratfordnow.com. And as we mentioned, cloudy today, still that chance of showers and in the forecast late this morning and this afternoon. High 23, humidex at 28. And currently in Stratford and area, we are at 18 degrees.
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Tal Backman, She's So High. We've got news and information on the way. That checks in for you at 6:30 with Richard Coffin standing by. 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
1: Good morning, I'm Richard Coffin. Stratford Mayor Martin Ritzma says there's a feeling of economic uncertainty, but no one's panicking after the latest tariff announcements. Ritzma, Perth Wellington MP John Nader, and MPP Matthew Ray met with representatives from dozens of local companies yesterday. The mayor says some local businesses are continuing to pause expansions and major hiring. Canada suspended trade talks with the U.S. and pledged dollar-for-dollar retaliation as additional 50% U.S. tariffs took effect early Saturday on about $28 billion in Canadian goods. Ottawa announced tariffs on $27.6 billion in U.S. goods and a $7.5 billion support package Tuesday to help Canadian businesses and workers. Ritzma believes across the city and country there's a belief that now is not the time to bend or break, and no deal is better than a bad deal. The mayor says Canadians are proving their resiliency and won't get caught up in the tariff roller coaster. The Seattle Mariners' Josh Naylor is getting some hardware tomorrow night in Toronto. The Mississauga first baseman will be presented with the Canadian Baseball Hall of Fame and Museum's Tip O'Neill Award at a ceremony before their game against the Toronto Blue Jays. Naylor topped all Canadian major leaguers in batting average, RBIs, and stolen bases last season. Hall of Fame Director of Operations Scott Crawford says Naylor continues to be a wonderful role model through the many charities he supports. Naylor says he's honored, humbled, and thankful for the award and will continue to be a great example for younger generations. The Stratford Film Festival is focusing on stories of hope and kindness for the upcoming 25th anniversary of 9/11. The festival's hosting two screenings of the Canadian documentary You Are Here, A Come From Away Story, taking place at City Hall Auditorium. Directed by Mose Massanin, the doc tells the story of almost 7,000 travelers landing in Gander, Newfoundland as U.S. airspace was closed following the attacks and the community opening their schools, churches, and community halls to support the travelers. Tickets to the screenings can be found at the Stratford Film Festival website. And organizers of a popular fundraiser are hoping for another big turnout. The fifth edition of the Stratford 5K Run Walk at Upper Queen's Park is October 4th. All proceeds go to the local community food center. Community Connections manager Julie Docker-Johnson says the run is a big event for the local.
2: It raises a whole lot of money, which we need, and it brings out a whole lot of community on a Sunday morning.
1: 5K organizer Dan Rajagopalan says they're aiming to get 650 runners this year.
3: 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So, if you want a shirt and medal, you better register fast.
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4: In sports, Major League Baseball, the Blue Jays shut out the Royals 3-0 last night, thanks to Nathan Lukes, who hit a 3-run homer in the fourth inning. Toronto goes for the series win tonight before heading to Seattle. The Jays remain 3 games back of the final AL wildcard spot, with Cleveland also winning last night, beating the Angels 4-3. At the Little League World Series, Canada was eliminated yesterday after losing to Japan 7-3. Canada's rep team from Little Mountain, BC, was just one win away from reaching the quarterfinals. And basketball in the WNBA, Toronto Temple lost in Seattle to the Storm 90-78.
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4: Becoming cloudy this morning with chance of showers late this morning and this afternoon with a high 23, humidex at 28. Tonight mainly cloudy, chance of showers. Fog patch is developing overnight with a low 14. Friday clearing in the morning. Fog patch is lifting in the morning. High 21. Clear Friday evening, low 10. And sunny Saturday, high 24.
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0: 1071 CJCSFM, Billy Joel Piano Man. 6:43 on this Thursday, August 27th. Good morning, I'm Jamie Caudle. Boy, this has been a tough week in the world of entertainment. Again, sad news on the passing of Tim Curry. Tim Curry soared to fame in the 70s as the star of the Rocky Horror Picture Show. He was also featured in the movie Annie, also featured as Pennywise in the initial TV special It. He had a long career, varied actor. Tim Curry has died at the age of 80. Now, the cause of death not immediately known, but Curry had been suffering some health issues through the years after a severe stroke in 2012. Tim Curry, dead at the age of 80. Quite the actor, versatile actor. And speaking of great actors, we just chatted with Justin Shaw yesterday about his one-man show, Off Island Odyssey, and it is currently on stage at the Bali Festival, but only a few shows remaining for today, Friday, Saturday, and Sunday. Then it wraps up. It's all happening at the Memorial Hall, Justin Shaw, Off Island Odyssey. So you can go to the Blythe Festival website, get yourself some tickets, blythefestival.com. It sounds like it's an amazing show. Lots of laughs. It's kind of crisscrossing across Canada and quite a personal journey, if you will. So that is on stage currently at Blythe Festival. And again, keep listening this morning. Your chance to win 4 tickets to see The Last Mayor of Rusty River, also on stage at Blythe Festival, and a exclusive backstage tour of the Blythe Memorial Hall. We'll have another chance to text and qualify sometime this morning here on the morning show. We'll announce the winner on Friday morning, so listen for that. Rain in the forecast. Looks like a drizzly morning here in Stratford End area. Cloudy this morning. Chance of showers late this morning and this afternoon. A high 23. Humidex at 28. Right now, 18 degrees in Stratford.
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0: 1071 CJCS FM, Aerosmith. Don't want to miss a thing. 6:55, Thursday, August 27th. We did get some rain overnight. Cloudy this morning. Chance of showers late this morning and this afternoon. Kind of a drizzly morning across Stratford and area. High 23, humidex at 28. Right now, 18 degrees in Stratford.
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1: Good morning, I'm Richard Coffin. Stratford Mayor Martin Ritzmus says there's a feeling of economic uncertainty, but no one's panicking after the latest tariff announcements. Ritzma, Perth Wellington MP John Nader, and MPP Matthew Ray met with representatives from dozens of local companies yesterday. The mayor says some local businesses are continuing to pause expansions and major hiring. Canada suspended trade talks with the U.S. and pledged dollar-for-dollar retaliation as additional 50% U.S. tariffs took effect early Saturday on about $28 billion in Canadian goods. Ottawa announced tariffs on $27.6 billion in U.S. goods and a $7.5 billion support package Tuesday to help Canadian businesses and workers. Ritzma believes across the city and country there's a belief that now is not the time to bend or break, and no deal is better than a bad deal. The mayor says Canadians are proving their resiliency and won't get caught up in the tariff roller coaster. The Seattle Mariners' Josh Naylor is getting some hardware tomorrow night in Toronto. The Mississauga first baseman will be presented with the Canadian Baseball Hall of Fame and Museum's Tip O'Neill Award at a ceremony before their game against the Toronto Blue Jays. Naylor topped all Canadian major leaguers in batting average, RBIs, and stolen bases last season. Hall of Fame Director of Operations Scott Crawford says Naylor continues to be a wonderful role model through the many charities he supports. Naylor says he's honored, humbled, and thankful for the award and will continue to be a great example for younger generations. The Stratford Film Festival is focusing on stories of hope and kindness for the upcoming 25th anniversary of 9/11. The festival's hosting two screenings of the Canadian documentary You Are Here, A Come From Away Story, taking place at City Hall Auditorium. Directed by Moes Massanin, the doc tells the story of almost 7,000 travelers landing in Gander, Newfoundland as U.S. airspace was closed following the attacks and the community opening their schools, churches, and community halls to support the travelers. Tickets to the screenings can be found at the Stratford Film Festival website. And organizers of a popular fundraiser are hoping for another big turnout. The fifth edition of the Stratford 5K Run Walk at Upper Queen's Park is October 4th. All proceeds go to the local community food center. Community Connections Manager Julie Docker-Johnson says the run is a big event for the local.
2: It raises a whole lot of money, which we need, and it brings out a whole lot of community on a Sunday morning.
1: 5K organizer Dan Rajagopalan says they're aiming to get 650 runners this year.
3: 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So, if you want a shirt and medal, you better register fast.
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4: In sports, Major League Baseball, the Blue Jays shut out the Royals 3-0 last night, thanks to Nathan Lukes, who hit a three-run homer in the fourth inning. Toronto goes for the series win tonight before heading to Seattle. The Jays remain three games back of the final AL wildcard spot, with Cleveland also winning last night, beating the Angels 4-3. At the Little League World Series, Canada was eliminated yesterday after losing to Japan 7-3. Canada's rep team from Little Mountain, BC, was just one win away from reaching the quarterfinals. And basketball in the WNBA, Toronto Tempo lost in Seattle to the Storm 90-78.
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4: Becoming cloudy this morning with chance of showers late this morning and this afternoon with a high 23, humidex at 28. Tonight mainly cloudy, chance of showers, fog patches developing overnight with a low 14. Friday clearing in the morning, fog patches lifting in the morning, high 21. Clear Friday evening, low 10, and sunny Saturday, high 24.
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1071 CJCS FM. Good morning. I'm Jamie Cottle. Thursday morning, 7:10. Cloudy day. Chance of showers again. There you go. Chance of showers late this morning and this afternoon. Yeah, we did get some rain overnight. Kind of drizzly this morning. High 23, humidex at 28. Right now, 17 degrees. This is sweet. 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

0: 1071, the CJCSFM Honeymoon Suite Wave Babies, 718 on this Thursday, August 27th. We're having some fun with this on our Facebook page this morning. Do you prefer sweater weather or summer heat? So far we seem pretty divided on this. Lucy posting, sweater weather is the best. I have more sweaters than anything in my closet. Christopher, sweater weather, usually without the sweater. I'm Canadian, eh? Thanks for that, Christopher. Ron posting, sweater weather for sure. Fall is my favorite time of year. Joan, I love the fall, so sweaters. However, Susan saying, bring on the heat, hate being cold. And Sherry, summer, I hate being cold. There you go. So we'd love to hear from you. So far, fairly divided on this. Sweater weather or summer heat? Which do you prefer? You can post that on our Facebook page. Well, we also prefer coffee and donuts with the Zayers Donut Day Giveaway Contest. It's Thursday. Today, we're going to be off to a very unique spot in downtown Stratford. Quite the success story. Alley Cat Cafe. There you go. Crystal nominating them, saying they're wonderful people that work in the cafe. Plus, they sell local artist pieces. And most importantly, they help out local rescues, adopt out wonderful cats. If it wasn't for this cafe, a lot of people would not be able to go in, meet cats, and get to know them before adopting them. It also gives the cats some playtime and cuddles with people visiting the cafe. Alley Cat Cafe in downtown Stratford. We're going to be dropping by with free freshly baked donuts from Sarah's Bakery and hot coffee from Stratford Starbucks to give the staff there a nice little break. There you go. Congrats on that. Thanks for the nomination, Crystal. We do the shout out Thursday morning. Zayers Donut Day Giveaway Contest on CJCSFM. We deliver it. We'll do it again next Thursday. Cloudy today. Chance for showers this morning and this afternoon. We did get some rain overnight with a high 23. Humidex of 28 right now, 17 in Stratford.
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Absolutely right. We've got Richard Coffin standing by. News and information checks in for you at 7:30. 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Here's Aretha.

0: from the CJCS Newsroom. Here's what's happening.
1: Good morning, I'm Richard Coffin. Stratford Mayor Martin Ritzma says there's a feeling of economic uncertainty, but no one's panicking after the latest tariff announcements. Ritzma, Perth Wellington MP John Nader, and MPP Matthew Ray met with representatives from dozens of local companies yesterday. The mayor says some local businesses are continuing to pause expansions and major hiring. Canada suspended trade talks with the U.S. and pledged dollar-for-dollar retaliation as additional 50% U.S. tariffs took effect early Saturday on about $28 billion in Canadian goods. Ottawa announced tariffs on $27.6 billion in U.S. goods and a $7.5 billion support package Tuesday to help Canadian businesses and workers. Ritzma believes across the city and country there's a belief that now is not the time to bend or break, and no deal is better than a bad deal. The mayor says Canadians are proving their resiliency and won't get caught up in the tariff roller coaster. The Seattle Mariners' Josh Naylor is getting some hardware tomorrow night in Toronto. The Mississauga first baseman will be presented with the Canadian Baseball Hall of Fame and Museum's Tip O'Neill Award at a ceremony before their game against the Toronto Blue Jays. Naylor topped all Canadian major leaguers in batting average, RBIs, and stolen bases last season. Hall of Fame Director of Operations Scott Crawford says Naylor continues to be a wonderful role model through the many charities he supports. Naylor says he's honored, humbled, and thankful for the award and will continue to be a great example for younger generations. The Stratford Film Festival is focusing on stories of hope and kindness for the upcoming 25th anniversary of 9/11. The festival's hosting two screenings of the Canadian documentary You Are Here, A Come From Away Story, taking place at City Hall Auditorium. Directed by Mose Massanin, the doc tells the story of almost 7,000 travelers landing in Gander, Newfoundland as U.S. airspace was closed following the attacks and the community opening their schools, churches, and community halls to support the travelers. Tickets to the screenings can be found at the Stratford Film Festival website. And organizers of a popular fundraiser are hoping for another big turnout. The fifth edition of the Stratford 5K Run Walk at Upper Queen's Park is October 4th. All proceeds go to the local community food center. Community Connections Manager Julie Docker Johnson says the run is a big event for the local.
2: It raises a whole lot of money, which we need, and it brings out a whole lot of community on a Sunday morning.
1: 5K organizer Dan Rajagopalan says they're aiming to get 650 runners this year.
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4: In sports, Major League Baseball, the Blue Jays shut out the Royals 3-0 last night, thanks to Nathan Lukes, who hit a three-run homer in the fourth inning. Toronto goes for the series win tonight before heading to Seattle. The Jays remain three games back of the final AL wildcard spot, with Cleveland also winning last night, beating the Angels 4-3. At the Little League World Series, Canada was eliminated yesterday after losing to Japan 7-3. Canada's rep team from Little Mountain, BC, was just one win away from reaching the quarterfinals. And basketball in the WNBA, Toronto Tempo lost in Seattle to the Storm 90-78.
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4: Becoming cloudy this morning with chance of showers late this morning and this afternoon with a high 23, humidex at 28. Tonight mainly cloudy, chance of showers. Fog patches developing overnight with a low 14. Friday clearing in the morning. Fog patches lifting in the morning. High 21. Clear Friday evening, low 10. And sunny Saturday, high 24.
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0: 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Good morning. I'm Jamie Caudill. 7:40 on this Thursday, August 27th on the calendar. And we've got the Bentley's Birthday Club on the way. That checks in at 7:45 for someone in your world celebrating a birthday. 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A busy fall coming up for the Stratford Legion, including their big centennial weekend. That's coming up for October 16th through to the 18th with so many events happening through that weekend, including the laying of the wreath at the cemetery, dedication of a bench, open house on that Saturday. There's also a barbecue, cake cutting, meat draw, strings and traps also performing. Also, the open house continues on Sunday, and wrapping it up with a roast beef dinner Sunday evening, and that's $30 per person. You can get all the details through the Stratford Legion, certainly on the socials, and of course the links and details at mystratfordnow.com with Stratford Legion Centennial Weekend coming up for late October, and we certainly look forward to that. Weather forecast: cloudy, just chance of showers this morning and this afternoon. Hopefully it'll clear up. High 23, humidex at 28, right now 17 in Stratford and area.
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Hey, it's time for the Bethlehem's Birthday Club on CJCS. Let's celebrate some birthdays. We've got Peach celebrating her birthday today. How about that? I believe it's Peach Bog. Happy birthday. Happy ninth birthday, Peach. Lots of love from Auntie. So, Peach, you have an absolutely wonderful, wonderful day today. We've got Bailey Weeman celebrating today. Happy birthday, Bailey. We hope your day is beautiful. Love from your family. Brenda posting that one in. Bailey, all the best. And we've got Mike Kane celebrating a birthday. How about that? Happy birthday, Mike. Have the best day. You deserve it. And Bailey posting that one in for Mike Kane celebrating today. And if you're celebrating, all the best from us here at the radio station. Let's put the names in the draw bin and draw for $20 in Bethlehem's Bucks. And it's Bailey Weeman. Bailey Weeman, congratulations, Bailey. We have for you a gift certificate for Bedley's. It is the bar to be at in downtown Stratford. Congratulations. We shout out birthdays weekday mornings at this time. Details at mystraffordnow.com.

0: 1071 CJCSFM with OMC. 752 on this Thursday, August 27th on the calendar. Cloudy today again. That chance of showers this morning and this afternoon. We did get some rain overnight. High 23, humidex at 28. But right now in Stratford and area, not particularly raining. It is 17 degrees currently, and let's do it again and get some more qualifiers. We're talking about four tickets on the line for The Last Mayor of Rusty River on stage at Blythe Festival, a hit musical comedy. So much fun. We've chatted with Ben Campbell and David Kirby from the cast. Looks like and sounds like a lot of fun. Your chance to win four tickets for the performance of your choice, including an exclusive backstage tour of the Memorial Hall, Blythe Memorial Hall. If you want to go, you can text now with a chance to qualify. We will do the draw tomorrow. Again, you can text to qualify. Text the word festival, as in Blythe Festival. Text festival to 519-272-1240 with a chance to win tomorrow morning.
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0: from the CJCS Newsroom. Here's what's happening.
1: Good morning, I'm Richard Coffin. Stratford Mayor Martin Ritzma says there's a feeling of economic uncertainty, but no one's panicking after the latest tariff announcements. Ritzma, Perth Wellington MP John Nader, and MPP Matthew Ray met with representatives from dozens of local companies yesterday. The mayor says some local businesses are continuing to pause expansions and major hiring. Canada suspended trade talks with the U.S. and pledged dollar-for-dollar retaliation as additional 50% U.S. tariffs took effect early Saturday on about $28 billion in Canadian goods. Ottawa announced tariffs on $27.6 billion in U.S. goods and a $7.5 billion support package Tuesday to help Canadian businesses and workers. Ritzma believes across the city and country there's a belief that now is not the time to bend or break, and no deal is better than a bad deal. The mayor says Canadians are proving their resiliency and won't get caught up in the tariff roller coaster. The Seattle Mariners' Josh Naylor is getting some hardware tomorrow night in Toronto. The Mississauga first baseman will be presented with the Canadian Baseball Hall of Fame and Museum's Tip O'Neill Award at a ceremony before their game against the Toronto Blue Jays. Naylor topped all Canadian major leaguers in batting average, RBIs, and stolen bases last season. Hall of Fame Director of Operations Scott Crawford says Naylor continues to be a wonderful role model through the many charities he supports. Naylor says he's honored, humbled, and thankful for the award and will continue to be a great example for younger generations. The Stratford Film Festival is focusing on stories of hope and kindness for the upcoming 25th anniversary of 9/11. The festival's hosting two screenings of the Canadian documentary You Are Here, A Come From Away Story, taking place at City Hall Auditorium. Directed by Mose Massanin, the doc tells the story of almost 7,000 travelers landing in Gander, Newfoundland as U.S. airspace was closed following the attacks and the community opening their schools, churches, and community halls to support the travelers. Tickets to the screenings can be found at the Stratford Film Festival website. And organizers of a popular fundraiser are hoping for another big turnout. The fifth edition of the Stratford 5K Run Walk at Upper Queen's Park is October 4th. All proceeds go to the local community food center. Community Connections Manager Julie Docker-Johnson says the run is a big event for the local.
2: It raises a whole lot of money, which we need, and it brings out a whole lot of community on a Sunday morning.
1: 5K organizer Dan Rajagopalan says they're aiming to get 650 runners this year.
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5: In sports, Major League Baseball, the Blue Jays shut out the Royals 3-0 last night, thanks to Nathan Lukes, who hit a 3-run homer in the fourth inning. Toronto goes for the series win tonight before heading to Seattle. The Jays remain 3 games back of the final AL wildcard spot, with Cleveland also winning last night, beating the Angels 4-3. At the Little League World Series, Canada was eliminated yesterday after losing to Japan 7-3. Canada's rep team from Little Mountain, BC, was just one win away from reaching the quarterfinals. And basketball in the WNBA, Toronto Temple lost in Seattle to the Storm 90-78.
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5: Becoming cloudy this morning with chance of showers late this morning and this afternoon with a high 23, humidex at 28. Tonight, mainly cloudy, chance of showers. Fog patch is developing overnight with a low 14. Friday, clearing in the morning. Fog patch is lifting in the morning. High 21. Clear Friday evening, low 10. And sunny Saturday, high 24.
0: Out of coffee? Turn this next one up. That'll do it. 107.1 CJCS FM.

0: 107.1 CJCSFM. Good morning. I'm Jamie Caudill. It's a celebration. Joining us in the studio is the one, the only Derek Barr with Chocolate Bars Candies, talking about the expansion. Derek, it's good to see you.
1: Good to see you again. I don't know how I come across with that kind of an introduction.
0: Well deserved. Derek, congratulations. Let's talk about the new location. Maybe some misunderstandings, misconceptions about the new location. You're expanding out Erie Street.
1: Yeah, so the factory, I think, depending on how long you've been in Stratford for, I remember it as Coca-Cola. That's where my father worked for many, many years. I worked there as a high school kid.
0: Okay.
1: Some people remember it as D&D Automotive, Automation, or Eclipse.
0: Yeah.
1: But basically what we're doing is we are expanding our what we call our heavy production.
0: Okay.
1: So the stuff that takes up the biggest machines, like the biggest units that we have to use.
0: Wow.
1: To save us a little more room for the downtown shop.
0: Yeah. So again, some folks saw it and thought maybe you're actually moving to that new location, if you will.
1: So the hope is we will have a small factory store there.
0: Right. Oh, okay.
1: Because there's so much parking. And I know if you talk to a lot of locals, the one thing they always don't like is the lack of parking. So... this will help us out with our locals to be able to pop in, get chocolate, and pop out.
0: Okay, but you're still though at the George Street
1: location.
0: Yeah, we're
1: still at the George Street location for the foreseeable future.
0: Right.
1: It's a great spot. It's great. We've got some great neighbors right across the road with the LCBO. And I know that the tourists like the fact that we're only, 180 steps from the Avon Theaters.
0: Right.
1: Kind of a nice way that way, too.
0: Yeah. Again, congratulations on Chocolate Bars Candies. How long have you been in business now?
1: So it'll be 23 full years in November.
0: Wow.
1: So, yeah, it's been a few months.
0: it's been a hot minute, for sure.
1: But as people keep pointing out to me, my staff in my first year were high school kids, and they're now in their 40s.
0: Wow. Congratulations.
1: Makes you feel a little old.
0: Now, with you and Jacqueline, did you foresee this becoming the incredible success? I mean, you know, you've got all the elements in place, but did you, when you opened up that store, did you foresee what would be coming, if you will?
1: We always kept a positive attitude. I think that's the best way to look at it. It's not an easy thing to do. There's a lot of challenges involved with it, but I think, you know, the first people we looked after were our locals, and those customers, the local customers, have been the ones that have carried us through 23 years. And it's been an interesting 23 years. I mean, I don't want to talk negative, but my goodness, we had...
0: ups and downs.
1: Oh, with 2008, you know, we had 2020, 21.
0: Sure.
1: And again, it's the people of Stratford. And we have to be careful just saying locals, because we do have some people that live outside of town.
0: Oh, of course.
1: Are very regular. And they pointed out to me a few times that they're local as well, even if they don't live in town. But we do have to say a shout out to everybody that's local or Stratford oriented that's, you know, been just carrying us for the last 3 years.
0: Yeah. So again, congratulations to you and the staff. And that George Street location is just, you know, when you walk through those doors, it's just great. And you make your chocolate there. So was there production issues in terms of you couldn't make everything that you wanted to, or limited supplies that needed to have this expansion?
1: It definitely is a situation. We outgrew that location probably our first year.
0: Is that right?
1: On the production side of things.
0: Okay.
1: If you had the misfortune of visiting us our first Christmas, I think we had less than 2.5 pounds of chocolate left in the entire store on the 27th of December, which is ridiculous for us. It meant there was nothing to have to put on sale, I guess. but essentially the heavy, like the production side of things is once you get to that 6 weeks out of, 8 weeks out of Christmas, you can no longer produce fast enough to be able to sell. Mm. So you're selling faster than you can make.
0: Okay.
1: And it became in the last year especially, it's become a very big challenge. So we started looking, and this property just kind of came up, and we were very excited about it because, again, I'd spent, I guess my dad started there in the 60s.
0: Mm.
1: So I remember all my first Christmas parties at Coca-Cola were there. I remember my first hockey stick. It was a Torspo.
0: Over the age of
1: 30 might know what a Torspo is. It was like, a 10-pound piece of wood?
0: Yeah.
1: Actually, we'd lay the lumber on people. I said a lot of great memories of that place.
0: Oh, isn't that wonderful? Excited. Yeah, no kidding. So again, it is Chocolate Bars Candies, talking about the expansion, if you will, out to Erie and Lorne, and congratulations on that. Do you have a date in mind for the expansion? I know that can be, you know, dates move around.
1: General contractor is going to murder me for this. I'm still really hoping for the second to third week of October. Now, does that mean that the factory store will be up and going by then? Probably not. But the production side of things, I'm really, really keeping my toes crossed because unlike the move from Ontario Street to George Street, we had to shut down everything for weeks on end.
0: Yeah.
1: We didn't have the ability to open up yet. This location now, at least we can keep producing, we keep manufacturing, keep doing everything until we're ready to move. So the real hope is that you know, that second, third week of October. But my general contractor has been doing an amazing job. I got to do a big shout out to, you know, TD Bank, who've been one of the big supporters from us from day one. My staff, for putting up with me for the last month.
2: Oh, stop.
1: Oh, yeah. No, I've become quite a person. And in the end, like the locals, and they're all popping in. They're all asking great questions, and we love it.
0: And we love it, too. Again, chocolate bars, candies. What have you got on the go for right now that folks need to know about?
1: Right now? Oh, great question. I mean, gelato is kind of starting to kind of, we're getting to the end of season for gelato. One of our staff came up with a great little campaign that we did. So we had a lot of people, a lot of suggestions of kind of gelatos and chocolates that we do. And so she picked, I think it was four or five of the ideas that she thought was the best. And I said, no, right off the bat. And she did a little campaign with it. And it turned out we had a lot of positive feedback on it. So I got stuck making burnt marshmallow gelato.
0: Okay.
1: I never would have thought I'd be doing it. But it was very popular. People were very excited about it. And because Abby, the young lady that did all this, we ended up doing the one that she really wanted to win, which was cereal milk. And so that's out in the store today, and I don't want to admit this. I guess I'm admitting to everybody, it is actually really good.
0: Okay, well,
1: I'm kind of a vanilla ice cream kind of guy, but this cereal milk gelato is crazy.
0: I love it. Just great ideas, and so fantastic with chocolate bars, candies, located in downtown Stratford, but soon enough out Erie and Lawrence. So again, congratulations on this. And Derek, we should also mention with you and Jacqueline, you do so much for the community in terms of community events, trying to be part of so much, certainly with prizes for Stratford Winterfest, for the coloring contest, and Stratford Perth Humane Society, that amazing chocolate bunny that is there each and every year.
1: We've been doing that, 23 years now?
0: Yeah.
1: And we love it. And the same thing, our concept this year became a little more, let's point it out to people, and we raised more money this year than we ever had in previous years. People just, like, again, who doesn't want a 16, 18-pound chocolate bunny?
0: Amazing.
1: Right? I mean, it takes you a few months to get through it. But it's been great, and we just love working with Humane Society. We have from day one. It's always been our main go-to for our charities.
0: Mm-hmm.
1: We love it.
0: Well, we appreciate it. Again, Chocolate Bars Candies, again, located 55 George Street West. Chocolatebars.com is the website for all the details. And I guess we're really, you know, we're getting into fall, so Christmas time is not too far away, gearing up for a big season.
1: Yeah, I mean, Christmas is up there. You've got Thanksgiving, Halloween coming up first.
0: Right, yes, yes.
1: But right now we're kind of in full swing for trying to get ready for this is basically, you know, everybody thinks, well, your busy season's in September, April to September.
0: Right.
1: With the theater. And we actually run opposite, which for a tourist town is kind of, sometimes people kind of raise an eyebrow when they do that. But no, we actually run September to April is our busy season.
0: Sure.
1: We got Christmas, we got Thanksgiving, Halloween, Valentine's Day. Easter.
0: Yeah, yeah.
1: Mother's Day at the end of it.
0: Yeah, yeah.
1: We're going to be jumping for the next, no pun intended with the Easter comment, but we'll be hopping, I guess, for the next 6 months trying to get everything all together.
0: Wonderful. Again, congratulations to you and Jacqueline. All the best. Chocolate bars, candies, again, the expansion out Erie and Lauren. And Derek, is there anything else we left off? But again, just congratulations and so looking forward to this.
1: Thanks, Jamie. I can't really think anything more. I just, you know, we've always been very lucky to be in the city of Stratford. And once again, thank you to the people that have been, you know, eating our chocolate for 23 years.
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0: from the CJCS Newsroom. Here's what's happening.
1: Good morning, I'm Richard Coffin. Stratford Mayor Martin Ritzma says there's a feeling of economic uncertainty, but no one's panicking after the latest tariff announcements. Ritzma, Perth Wellington MP John Nader, and MPP Matthew Ray met with representatives from dozens of local companies yesterday. The mayor says some local businesses are continuing to pause expansions and major hiring. Canada suspended trade talks with the U.S. and pledged dollar-for-dollar retaliation as additional 50% U.S. tariffs took effect early Saturday on about $28 billion in Canadian goods. Ottawa announced tariffs on $27.6 billion in U.S. goods and a $7.5 billion support package Tuesday to help Canadian businesses and workers. Ritzma believes across the city and country there's a belief that now is not the time to bend or break, and no deal is better than a bad deal. The mayor says Canadians are proving their resiliency and won't get caught up in the tariff roller coaster. The Seattle Mariners' Josh Naylor is getting some hardware tomorrow night in Toronto. The Mississauga first baseman will be presented with the Canadian Baseball Hall of Fame and Museum's Tip O'Neill Award at a ceremony before their game against the Toronto Blue Jays. Naylor topped all Canadian major leaguers in batting average, RBIs, and stolen bases last season. Hall of Fame Director of Operations Scott Crawford says Naylor continues to be a wonderful role model through the many charities he supports. Naylor says he's honored, humbled, and thankful for the award and will continue to be a great example for younger generations. The Stratford Film Festival is focusing on stories of hope and kindness for the upcoming 25th anniversary of 9/11. The festival's hosting two screenings of the Canadian documentary You Are Here, A Come From Away Story, taking place at City Hall Auditorium. Directed by Moes Massanin, the doc tells the story of almost 7,000 travelers landing in Gander, Newfoundland as U.S. airspace was closed following the attacks and the community opening their schools, churches, and community halls to support the travelers. Tickets to the screenings can be found at the Stratford Film Festival website. And organizers of a popular fundraiser are hoping for another big turnout. The fifth edition of the Stratford 5K Run Walk at Upper Queen's Park is October 4th. All proceeds go to the local community food center. Community Connections Manager Julie Docker-Johnson says the run is a big event for the local.
2: It raises a whole lot of money, which we need, and it brings out a whole lot of community on a Sunday morning.
1: 5K organizer Dan Rajagopalan says they're aiming to get 650 runners this year.
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4: In sports, Major League Baseball, the Blue Jays shut out the Royals 3-0 last night, thanks to Nathan Lukes, who hit a 3-run homer in the fourth inning. Toronto goes for the series win tonight before heading to Seattle. The Jays remain 3 games back of the final AL wildcard spot, with Cleveland also winning last night, beating the Angels 4-3. At the Little League World Series, Canada was eliminated yesterday after losing to Japan 7-3. Canada's rep team from Little Mountain, BC, was just 1 win away from reaching the quarterfinals. And basketball in the WNBA, Toronto Tempo lost in Seattle to the Storm 90-78.
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4: Becoming cloudy this morning with chance of showers late this morning and this afternoon with a high 23, humidex at 28. Tonight mainly cloudy, chance of showers. Fog patch is developing overnight with a low 14. Friday clearing in the morning. Fog patch is lifting in the morning. High 21. Clear Friday evening, low 10. And sunny Saturday, high 24.
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0: 107.1 CJCSFM. Good morning. I'm Jamie Caudill. We've got a fun event coming up on Labor Day weekend. So that means Patty Jo Lidner with Stratford End District Labor Council joins us in studio with all the details. Patty Jo, it's good to see you.
1: Oh, it's great to see you too, Jamie. It's a wonderful day to be celebrating an event that's coming up, Lights, Sirens, and Solidarity at the Stratford Perth Museum.
0: Yeah, so it's another great get-together coming up. Yeah, yeah.
1: Yeah. Not to be confused, this year we're holding it on the Sunday, September the 6th, not on actual Labor Day on the Monday, but Sunday, the September the 6th from 1 till 3 o'clock, we are going to have our emergency services workers to celebrate. We're going to have fire trucks, ambulances, and police cars there for you to see and talk to those amazing people who take care of us sometimes on the worst days of our lives.
0: Absolutely. So again, it's Lights, Sirens, and Solidarity, and it's open for the entire family. Anyone can check this out.
1: That's correct. It's going to be held. We're partnering again with the Stratford Perth Museum. So it's going to be held there. You get free admission to the museum that day. Kind of exciting to see a fire truck, today's fire truck, with a fire truck inside the museum that's 100 years old.
0: Yeah.
1: And they'll talk about 200 years worth of firefighting in Perth County. So it's kind of neat to make that link.
0: Oh, absolutely. So again, there's plenty, we should mention plenty of food too.
1: Oh, that's right. We have the United Steelworkers joining us. Local 8773 is doing a free barbecue for us that day. So we're excited to have them affiliated with us or partnering with us this year to do that. And so free food, scavenger hunt, face painting, coloring contest. And it's sure to be a great day. Rain or shine, we've got stuff going on inside or and outside.
0: Yeah, and that's the beauty of that location with Stratford Perth Museum. So it's Lights, Sirens, and Solidarity, fun family community event with Stratford End District Labor Council. Again, as you mentioned, it's part of the Labor Day long weekend, but it's actually the Sunday. That's Sunday, September 6th, 1 p.m. through till 3 p.m. Again, free admission to the museum. Great way to celebrate Labor Day weekend coming up. You're going to like it.
1: Yeah. I can't believe it's Labor Day already.
0: You know, it's coming up enough.
1: September is almost here.
0: It is coming up fast enough. Now, the last get-together with Stratford End District Labor Council was the Day of Mourning. Yeah. And that was, again, always a meaningful and impactful get-together at Upper Queen's Park.
1: Yeah. It's, Shackleton's donated the memorial there. So there is a stone memorial there. It's a sober event, but it's a time to remember how hard we've worked, how much work we still need to do in providing safe and healthy workplaces. And every year we celebrate that up at Upper Queen's Park on April 28th.
0: Mm-hmm. That's right. And certainly more events coming up. If folks would like details about the Stratford End District Labor Council, what's the best way to reach out?
1: We've struggled a little bit in the last few years where we had to close our Labor Council office down. It wasn't something that we were using anymore. It used to be the Labor Center. We do have a Facebook page. You can always leave a message us there and we'll answer that. We also have email. We're happy to connect with you that way.
0: Perfect.
1: Yeah,
0: and again, for any concerns, questions, again, we'll share the details on our socials at mystratfordnow.com. In the meantime, it's Lights, Sirens, and Solidarity with Stratford End District Labor Council, all happening at Stratford Perth Museum for the afternoon of Sunday, September 6th, as part of your Labor Day long weekend. Patty Jo, is there anything else we left off, or we'll just see you for that event?
1: We can't wait to see you there.
0: You bet. It's always, always a great time. Patty Jo Lidner, thanks so much.
1: Thanks, Jamie.
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0: 1071 CJCS FM. Good morning. I'm Jamie Caudill. ZZ Top. As we lost drummer Frank Beard. 8:51 on this Thursday, August 27th on the calendar. Gray way to start the day. Cloudy, chance of showers, and chance of showers this morning and still this afternoon. Otherwise, high 23, humidex at 28. Right now in Stratford End area, warming up to 20 degrees. Congratulations to our qualifiers, and we're going to do the draw Friday. This is for tickets, four tickets for the last mayor of Rusty River. That's on stage at Blythe Festival. A chance at four tickets for that and an exclusive backstage tour of the Blythe Memorial Hall. We'll have another chance to qualify. We'll do the draw tomorrow morning.
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0: from the CJCS Newsroom. Here's what's happening.
1: Good morning, I'm Richard Coffin. Stratford Mayor Martin Ritzma says there's a feeling of economic uncertainty, but no one's panicking after the latest tariff announcements. Ritzma, Perth Wellington MP John Nader, and MPP Matthew Ray met with representatives from dozens of local companies yesterday. The mayor says some local businesses are continuing to pause expansions and major hiring. Canada suspended trade talks with the U.S. and pledged dollar-for-dollar retaliation as additional 50% U.S. tariffs took effect early Saturday on about $28 billion in Canadian goods. Ottawa announced tariffs on $27.6 billion in U.S. goods and a $7.5 billion support package Tuesday to help Canadian businesses and workers. Ritzma believes across the city and country there's a belief that now is not the time to bend or break, and no deal is better than a bad deal. The mayor says Canadians are proving their resiliency and won't get caught up in the tariff roller coaster. The Seattle Mariners' Josh Naylor is getting some hardware tomorrow night in Toronto. The Mississauga first baseman will be presented with the Canadian Baseball Hall of Fame and Museum's Tip O'Neill Award at a ceremony before their game against the Toronto Blue Jays. Naylor topped all Canadian major leaguers in batting average, RBIs, and stolen bases last season. Hall of Fame Director of Operations Scott Crawford says Naylor continues to be a wonderful role model through the many charities he supports. Naylor says he's honored, humbled, and thankful for the award and will continue to be a great example for younger generations. The Stratford Film Festival is focusing on stories of hope and kindness for the upcoming 25th anniversary of 9/11. The festival's hosting two screenings of the Canadian documentary You Are Here, A Come From Away Story, taking place at City Hall Auditorium. Directed by Mose Massanin, the doc tells the story of almost 7,000 travelers landing in Gander, Newfoundland as U.S. airspace was closed following the attacks and the community opening their schools, churches, and community halls to support the travelers. Tickets to the screenings can be found at the Stratford Film Festival website. And organizers of a popular fundraiser are hoping for another big turnout. The fifth edition of the Stratford 5K Run Walk at Upper Queen's Park is October 4th. All proceeds go to the local community food center. Community Connections Manager Julie Docker-Johnson says the run is a big event for the local.
2: It raises a whole lot of money, which we need, and it brings out a whole lot of community on a Sunday morning.
1: 5K organizer Dan Rajagopalan says they're aiming to get 650 runners this year.
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4: In sports, Major League Baseball, the Blue Jays shut out the Royals 3-0 last night, thanks to Nathan Lukes, who hit a 3-run homer in the fourth inning. Toronto goes for the series win tonight before heading to Seattle. The Jays remain 3 games back of the final AL wildcard spot, with Cleveland also winning last night, beating the Angels 4-3. At the Little League World Series, Canada was eliminated yesterday after losing to Japan 7-3. Canada's rep team from Little Mountain, BC, was just one win away from reaching the quarterfinals. And basketball in the WNBA, Toronto Tempo lost in Seattle to the Storm 90-78.
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4: Becoming cloudy this morning with chance of showers late this morning and this afternoon with a high 23, humidex of 28. Tonight, mainly cloudy, chance of showers. Fog patches developing overnight with a low 14. Friday, clearing in the morning. Fog patches lifting in the morning. High 21. Clear Friday evening, low 10. And sunny Saturday, high 24. 107.1, the CJCSFM. Good morning. I'm Jamie Cottle. We've got Kelly McIntosh here with Stratford Perth Museum, and we are thrilled to have Kristen Dennis here as well. So we have some big news to pass along. So Kristen and Kelly, good morning and welcome. So good to see you.
5: Good morning. Thank you very much for having us.
6: Good morning, Jamie.
4: Of course. Now, Kristen, let's start with you. This is big news, something new at Stratford Perth Museum. What's happening?
5: Well, what we have happening is a new venue. It's called the Teepee of Huron Perth. It is actually a teepee that is 30 feet in diameter, and it's about 38 feet tall. It's very big, and it's painted on the outside, and it also has a liner on the inside, and we are just about to put the floor in a month or so, and it will be a hardwood floor with a beautiful fireplace in the middle.
4: Okay, I was just at Stratford Perth Museum just recently and caught a glimpse of it. It is absolutely stunning. So congratulations on this.
5: Thank you very much. We appreciate that.
4: Yeah, yeah. So again, it's the TB of Huron Perth. And what's the idea of having it at Stratford Perth Museum, at the Heritage Trail, if you will?
5: Well, there's several reasons. We were able to partnership with the Stratford Perth Museum with some of the venues that we want to have happening, which will be bringing Indigenous educators, elders, knowledge carriers, and speakers to help with truth reconciliation, and also not just truth and reconciliation, but mostly about having knowledge shared with everyone about our culture and our traditions.
4: Wonderful. Kelly, how amazing is this to have this at Stratford Perth Museum? Wow.
2: Yeah, it's hard to really put into perspective what it means to have worked and gained the trust of Keswenta Turonau and Kristen to have come to the museum. I mean, we could talk a little bit about where you were before and how this journey came to be, that I think, you know, how we connected.
4: Sure.
2: Should we talk a bit about that?
5: Yeah, absolutely.
4: Let's do that, please.
5: There's a process that we had. We first started the teepee from the 60 Scoop Foundation. We were very fortunate enough to get a funding to purchase the teepee and to get a hardwood floor in it. And with that funding, we created something that was really spectacular that was used for teaching. And we had schools, the Avon Maitland District School Board, as well as the Catholic School Board. We've had over 1,600 children come through the teepee in a year and a half.
4: Wow.
5: And they had a chance to learn about our seven sacred traditions, our teachings, and they had a chance to learn about some of the elders' way of doing things. So it was a real beautiful process. It was located at Gowanstown. You know, the problem with Gowanstown, it was a beautiful place, beautiful site, but it was actually, you had to walk about a quarter of a mile to get to the teepee.
4: Okay.
5: And so there was problems with that, getting the logistics of having people coming in. We did have a path that they could walk, and if those that could not walk, we would be able to drive them in. So there was a driveway there, and so we've had also other community members, such as municipalities, as well as teachers, and corporations come in to learn more about truth and reconciliation.
4: Mm-hmm.
5: So our problem was with the snow. You have to keep the snow off it.
4: Yes.
5: So we had some pretty intense snow last year.
4: To say the least.
5: And I had to actually, so it's only about, maybe a 10-minute walk. But in the middle of the winter, I had snowshoes on, and it took me 25 to 30 minutes just to walk there. So my snowshoes were sinking about a foot and a half, and I don't think they were very good, because you're supposed to stay on top.
4: Ideally, yes.
5: So we had that. So it took, and the snow was huge. We had about 5 feet of snow on top of the teepee building up, and so you can't really do that. So you have to try and shovel that off. It took us about 5 hours to shovel the snow off.
4: Yeah.
5: And that's with two people. So that it was a long journey doing that. And, you know, so the process of moving it here to the Stratford Perth Museum, it gave us a chance to be able to clean the snow off a lot easier.
4: Okay.
5: It's more accessible to everyone. And we hope with the parking that they have available, that buses can actually park and let the children off in a safe position without, you know, other cars running over them or anything like that. So it's just much easier, and we look forward to bringing schools in, mm-hmm. as well as community and corporations and municipalities.
4: Which is wonderful, because in hearing this, if anyone is seeing it and thinking maybe it's just for this fall, this is a new permanent location for this.
5: Absolutely, and it's going to be up there all year round. Wow. So it's winterized as well. And we have the floor coming in. I can't wait for it to come in. And we're just, that'll be next month or so. And the floor is, you can actually fit 60 adults in chairs inside the teepee.
4: Yeah, you might be surprised from the outside looking at it. But yes, you're
5: inside,
4: absolutely right.
5: It is quite large. We had 85 children at one time, sitting on the floor, of course, and we have these little pads that they can sit on.
4: Nice.
5: Just to give them a little cushion, but, you know, kids, what do they care? They were actually just playing with the pads rather than sitting on them, so it's all fun, and it's a real journey that they get a chance, and, you know, the special thing for children is that they get a chance to walk through the path that they have at the Stratford Perth Museum.
4: Yeah, very easily accessible, as you say, from the parking. It's just off the players backstage, so it's right almost
5: it's right there. You can see it as soon as you come into the parking lot.
4: Yeah, beautiful. Let's get Kelly in on this conversation. Kelly, this is inspiring. This is wonderful. We're so blessed to have this. My gosh.
6: Yeah, and it's you know, it's truly an honor. It's a beautiful thing. And like Kristen just said, it's a movement towards truth and reconciliation to be able to provide a home for this phenomenal education. Like when I first went out to Gowanstown, and I was very lucky, Chris invited me to see the Teepee of Huron Perth. And it's just awesome. Like the scope of it and the size of it and the lengths to which, you know, Kristen and all of the good folks that you work with to get that teepee together, to raise the funds. And there are a lot of community partners that help with this. Like, you know, for example, we talk about the chairs, the Children's Aid donated those to you,
5: yes,
6: right?
5: Mm-hmm.
6: Destination Stratford put $5,000 towards the move as well. Like people, and then there's the United Way. These emails that go around to try to make this happen, there are so many community partners helping and care about this teepee. So it is an absolute honor. And I really feel like I think that why it's there is because the good work of Megan Patterson over the years and John Kastner as well to make a welcoming home with the heritage trails, the Creatures of Light, which is something we haven't really talked about because we're hoping to have translators come in and help us with these five audio pieces that Patsy Ann Day and Kristen and other knowledge carriers and sharers were part of on the trails as well. So there's, and then there's the art market and cultural fair, the Indigenous Free Art Market and Cultural Fair that will be coming up in November that Megan has been working on that with Patsy Ann Day for years now. So I feel like we're lucky to be part of this very beautiful and healthy Indigenous community. We're so lucky to have that door open. And even on the trails the other day when we were out there with our friend Scott Tilson, the Indigenous poet, you know, this grandma and her two like kids came walking along and they said, "We heard the teepee was here. We came the other day. We were hoping that it might be open," and just to have Kristen on the property. We just saw it right then and there, the opportunity, the curiosity for us to learn about who we are, who we've been. I can't say enough about it. It's really humbling and exciting.
5: Yeah, and I would like to add just, you know, we have to give gratitude and thanks to Lorena McKinnitt for being an advocate for the Indigenous people and for the programs. We have a program that is held at the Falstaff Family Center that we do venues there that we are able to do crafts such as dream catcher making. Yesterday we did a program where we made chokers and we had a great input of people, which was like 15. And then we have another one where we do a painting class. So I myself, as an artist, I'm able to provide these things, as well as some of the knowledge and the traditional knowledges and cultural knowledge that I do carry. I don't know everything. I have a lot to learn, especially when I go back to my community. I feel like a child again because there's so much to learn. But I'm grateful to share the knowledge because it's freely given to me.
4: And we have an open house set for Saturday, we want to remind folks, of course. Yeah.
2: Yep.
5: Yes. Well, let's not forget that. The open house is actually on Saturday. It starts at 10 o'clock and we go till 4 o'clock. And then at 1 o'clock, we actually have a venue that's going to be with Patsy and Day. And she's one of our elders, as well as myself and Scott Tilson. I'm going to accompany him playing the Native American flute. Scott Tilson is an indigenous poet, and his poetry is mesmerizing. You have to hear it, you have to see it. And especially with the Native American flute, it just sounds wonderful. I've been making flutes for 25 years now, and I feel privileged that I can continue to this tradition and hopefully pass it on to somebody down the road. And I do have some people interested in learning how to make them.
4: Oh, very good. So again, yes, the open house is this Saturday, and so far the weather looks great for Saturday. It's this Saturday, August 29th, 10 a.m. till 4 p.m. Free admission again with the Stratford Perth Museum Heritage Trails.
6: Yeah, that's right. Just come on out. Park at the museum, 4275 Huron Road. And where the teepee is located is, if you haven't been to the museum, we have a big parking lot and we have grounds behind the museum. The player's backstage is there, which is a band shell. And then behind that on the Heritage Trails is this glorious teepee, which you will see. I just want to say, too, I bet there's a lot of curiosity about the kinds of programming that might happen over the next year. There may be people who want to reach out to you, to the Teepee of Huron Perth. Mm-hmm. Chris, can you share how people can get in touch with you who have inquiries about programming?
5: Absolutely. We have a website called theteepeeofhuronperth.ca. So a teepee is T-I-P-I. I know there's different ways of spelling it, but in this case, it's T-I-P-I of Huron Perth. .ca. And we will have venues set up for next year as well as the end of this year. There won't be that many, but we are going to be working on it, and we want to have elders and knowledge carriers come in, not just myself, but many others that will be sharing their knowledge and their traditions. We are hoping to get a hold of James Vukulich, who is a renowned indigenous author as well as a linguistics, and he learned indigenous the Chippewa language, and he is Chippewa from Minnesota, and he has broken down the language, that our language is actually, the traditions are actually in the language, and when you hear him speak and talk about the seven generations, you'll understand that. So our goal is to have him for next year. And I've seen him before, and he's very compelling and wonderful. So we also have Canadian Indigenous elders and knowledge carriers that will be coming from communities such as Amjanong of Sarnia, which is my home community, as well as Kettle Point, as well as Wapo Island, as well as Six Nations. And, you know, we're including all nations of the Indigenous realm, which is, you know, Haudenosaunee, Chippewa, Ojibwe, Anishinaabe, and Métis, and Inuit. And we do have an Inuit person that we have in mind that we would like to have more venues with the Inuits, because the Inuit culture is so profound and beautiful. And that's the beauty of this teepee, is to share our culture and see how beautiful our culture really is, and that we want to share it with everyone.
4: And that we will. The teepee of Huron Perth at Stratford Perth Museum. That is absolutely wonderful. StratfordPerthMuseum.ca is the website for more details on that. And Christian, you also have a website as well that has your artwork and more. Is that right?
5: I have a website separate from that called www.kristendennis. And my correct spelling for Kristen, I know everybody has a hard time spelling it, but it's C-H-R-I-S-T-I-N, and then Dennis, D-E-N-N-I-S. And you can see my artwork. I am an artist. I've been doing art for 40 years now, and my art has actually progressed and moved into different venues, such as the Longyear Museum of Anthropology in New York, as a permanent collection. And I'm also a part of the permanent collection at the Aboriginal People's Gallery in Lac La Biche in Alberta.
4: Wonderful. And Kelly, congratulations on Curveball, the musical, by the way, at Blythe Festival.
2: I know. Yeah, thank you. Thanks, Jamie.
4: That's throw you a curveball there. But yeah. Again, great success with that at Blythe Festival. How wonderful was that?
2: It was an incredible celebration. It was great to see CJCS as a kind of a character in the show Chick Davidson, who is based off of a couple of writers, Chick Apple, and actually Eddie Matthews said, you know, Kelly, and he was giving me a little bit of history, but we play fast and loose with Curveball. It was just wonderful. Thanks, everybody, for coming out to see that that show and celebrating those women. Thanks.
4: Lots to celebrate with Stratford Perth Museum and the Teepee of Huron Perth, and the open house is set for this Saturday. Kelly and Kristen, thank you so much, and we're just getting things started with this. Wonderful.
5: Thank you so much.
2: Yeah, we'll see you around 1 o'clock on Saturday.
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4: Becoming cloudy this morning with chance of showers late this morning and this afternoon with a high 23, humidex at 28. Tonight, mainly cloudy, chance of showers. Fog patches developing overnight with a low 14. Friday, clearing in the morning. Fog patches lifting in the morning. High 21. Clear Friday evening, low 10. And sunny Saturday, high 24.
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0: Hey, 1071 CJCS FM. Good morning. I'm Jamie Caudill. Well, it's Thursday. That means donuts and coffee with the Zayers Donut Day Giveaway Contest. And today we're off to Alley Cat Cafe. How about that? 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Very unique spot. 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
5: Becoming cloudy this morning with chance of showers late this morning and this afternoon with a high 23, humidex of 28. Tonight, mainly cloudy, chance of showers. Fog patches developing overnight with a low of 14. Friday, clearing in the morning. Fog patches lifting in the morning. High 21. Clear Friday evening, low 10. And sunny Saturday, high 24.
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6: Skies will be cloudy today, high of 23. Tonight, chance of showers, low of 14. Tomorrow, skies will be clear, high of 21, going down to a low of 10.
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9: Skies will be cloudy today, high of 23. Tonight, chance of showers, low of 14. Tomorrow, skies will be clear, high of 21, going down to a low of 10.
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0: 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Here's what's happening.
1: Good afternoon. I'm Hussam El Hussein. Blue Water Golf Course in Central Huron is closed until further notice after the clubhouse burned down on Wednesday night. Huron OPP, Blue Water Fire Department, and Huron County paramedics responded to the structure fire on Blue Water Highway at Bayfield Road at 8 p.m. Fire crews extinguished the fire and no injuries have been reported. Police say the clubhouse was a total loss. Blue Water Highway and Bayfield Road were closed but have since been reopened. The Office of the Fire Marshal will conduct an investigation into the cause. Just out of a meeting with representatives from dozens of local companies on Wednesday, Stratford Mayor Martin Ritsma says there is a feeling of economic uncertainty, but no one is panicking after the latest tariff announcements. Ritsma tells My Stratford Now after the meeting, which included Perth Wellington MP John Nader and MPP Matthew Ray, that some local businesses are continuing to pause expansions and major hiring. Canada suspended trade negotiations with the U.S. and pledged dollar-for-dollar retaliation as additional 50% U.S. tariffs took effect early Saturday on about $28 billion in Canadian goods. The federal government announced tariffs on $27.6 billion in U.S. goods and a $7.5 billion support package Tuesday to help Canadian businesses and workers. Ritsma believes across city and country there is belief that now is not the time to bend or break, and no deal is better than a bad deal. The mayor says Canadians are proving their resiliency and won't get caught up in the tariff roller coaster. The Festival City will get two alt sonic pop attacks on the final day of August. Notes from Underground are scheduled to perform at Stratford Perth Museum's Player Backstage area at 7 p.m. The band comprises of guitarist and vocalist Aaron Crone, drummer Graham Hargrove, vocalist and choreo Bethany Gillard, and bassist Ben Carlson. The Stratford alt rock band are releasing their newest single, The Teapot. Crone says the song goes through a relationship that longs to be and weaves through a few musical styles. The single is part of their upcoming album that could be released physically and digitally. Gillard says they recorded 11 songs for the record in 5 days back in January. Tickets to the museum concert are $15. Admission is free for children aged 12 and under. Seattle Mariners first baseman Josh Naylor is getting some hardware tomorrow night at the Rogers Centre. The Mississauga native will be presented with the St. Mary's-based Canadian Baseball Hall of Fame and Museum's Tip O'Neill Award at a ceremony prior to the game against Toronto Blue Jays. The award honors a Canadian player judged to have excelled in individual achievement and team contribution while adhering to baseball's highest ideals. Naylor topped all Canadian major leaguers in batting average, RBIs, and stolen bases in 2025. Be the first to know. Sign up to get news alerts to your inbox at mystratfordnow.com.
2: In sports, Major League Baseball, Toronto Blue Jays will be going for the series win over Kansas City at home tonight. Each team has a victory so far in the three-game set. We'll have the action here tonight on 107.1 CJCS-FM.
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1: Skies will be cloudy today, high of 23. Tonight, chance of showers, low of 14. Tomorrow, skies will be clear, high of 21, going down to a low of 10.
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8: Skies will be cloudy today, high of 23. Tonight, chance of showers, low of 14. Tomorrow, skies will be clear, high of 21, going down to a low of 10.
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7: Skies will be cloudy today, high of 23. Tonight, chance of showers, low of 14. Tomorrow, skies will be clear, high of 21, going down to a low of 10.
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3: Skies will be cloudy today, high of 23. Tonight, chance of showers, low of 14. Tomorrow, skies will be clear, high of 21, going down to a low of 10.
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11: Skies will be cloudy today, high of 23. Tonight, chance of showers, low of 14. Tomorrow, skies will be clear, high of 21, going down to a low of 10.
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Thursday afternoon. Hey, I'm Kate, filling in for KFL on the afternoon drive. And since it's Thursday, it's the best day of the week because it's our Zaire's Donut Day giveaway. And I'll tell you all about our winners in a few minutes. But right now, hello, hooray, Alice Cooper on CJC.

0: No. You want a mad kind.
1: In excess on CJCS. Hey, I'm Kate, filling in for KFAL this afternoon. Happy Thursday. It's our Zare's Donut Day giveaway today, and it's my favorite day of the week for that exact reason. And I want to say a big congratulations to our winners of Zare's Donut Day this week, Alley Cat Cafe on Marketplace, right downtown Stratford. They were nominated by Crystal. She said, there are wonderful people that work in the cafe. Plus, they sell local artist pieces. And most importantly, they help out local rescues adopt out wonderful cats. If it wasn't for this cafe, a lot of people would not be able to go in and meet cats and get to know them before adopting them. It also gives the cats some playtime and cuddles with people visiting the cafe. So congratulations to the team at Alley Cat Cafe. I hope you enjoyed your donuts from Zare's Bakery and hot coffee from Stratford Starbucks this morning. And I love the cat cafe, even though I'm allergic to cats. Anytime I've gone in there, it's a lot of fun. So if you've never been to the cat cafe before, definitely check it out. And if there's another local business or organization that you love and you want to see them win some coffee and donuts, nominate them. Every Thursday morning, we have a winner for our Zare's Donut Day giveaway. So go nominate them at mystratfordnow.com in our win section. 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
1: CJCS weather.
2: Skies will be cloudy today, high of 23. Tonight, chance of showers, low of 14. Tomorrow, skies will be clear, high of 21, going down to a low of 10.
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0: Digging a hole, Big Sugar on CJCS. Hey, I'm Kate. Happy Thursday. Hope you're having a great afternoon. And yesterday I was watching How I Met Your Mother. And in this episode, they made a list of like things we're too young to do, a list of old people things. And I am younger than the characters in that show. And I realized their list of old people things sound like things I do all the time, every day. And people around the office sometimes call me the oldest young person you've ever met. And honestly, no shame, because doing quote unquote old people things is awesome. Because old people are wise and have it all figured out. You know, nothing brings me more joy than going to bed at 8 p.m. or 9 p.m., having a little dish of candies in my living room for people who come over, sitting with a blanket in my lap. I actually have a blanket around me right now in the studio because it was a little chilly in here. You know, people always make fun of me because I act like a little old lady, but I like it that way. And I think we all occasionally do old people things. So let me know, what's that old people thing that you do? Do you love it? Do you do it without even realizing it's an old people thing? Let's talk about it. You can send me a text on the CJCS text line 519-272-1240.
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0: Don't you forget about me, Simple Minds on CJCS. Hey, I'm Kate, and I cannot believe we are creeping up to the end of August here. August 27th, can you believe it? But we're creeping up to the end of the month, and at the end of the month, we're picking two more winners for our Declutter Your Gutter contest with Roof Ninjas. 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
8: Skies will be cloudy today, high of 23. Tonight, chance of showers, low of 14. Tomorrow, skies will be clear, high of 21, going down to a low of 10.
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Thursday afternoon. Hey, I'm Kate. You're on the afternoon drive. I'm filling in for KFEL. Hope you're having a great day so far. And a lot of the time, people look at me and they go, gosh, Kate, what are you, 70? And you know what? Mentally, yes. I think so. But 70-year-olds, they've got it all figured out, okay? That's what we're talking about. What are those old people things, air quotes, that you do in your everyday life?

0: Billy Squire on CJCS with the stroke. Hey, happy Thursday. I'm Kate. You're on the afternoon drive. Hope you're having a great day. And, you know, around the office, I get teased sometimes because they call me the oldest young person you have ever met. A lot of the time, I'll be telling a story about something I did, and KFEL will look at me and go, what are you, like 70 years old? You know what? It doesn't bother me because old people have it all figured out. You know, I love getting in bed at 8 p.m., waking up early, sitting cozy with a blanket in my lap, or, you know, I do, this one's funny, I do watch my front doorbell camera all the time to make sure people are staying off my lawn. I do a lot of stereotypical old people things because I like doing them. And I want to know what old people things you do. Maybe you do it subconsciously. You don't even realize you're doing it. Maybe you do it on purpose because you enjoy it. Let me know. 519-272-1240. You can shoot me a text on the CJCS text line. Nelson says, shutting off the lights when I leave a room. Now, I didn't realize this was an old person thing. I just thought we all did that. That's what you're supposed to do. Save energy, people. Let me know. Join the conversation again. 519-272-1240.
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7: Skies will be cloudy today, high of 23. Tonight, chance of showers, low of 14. Tomorrow, skies will be clear, high of 21, going down to a low of 10.
6: Just the classics.
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0: Alanis Morissette, You Oughta Know on CJCS. I'm Kate, and I figured you ought to know that this weekend, it's another treasure hunt weekend in Stratford. And as of right now, the weather is looking good for this weekend, so it should be great for treasure hunting. And if you're not sure what I'm talking about, what is a treasure hunt weekend? Well, this is your chance to go through your house, maybe go through your donation piles that you haven't taken to the thrift store yet. And you can put stuff out on the curb that you don't want anymore, but somebody else might really be able to use it. Someone else might love it. I love treasure hunt weekend because it keeps stuff out of the landfill. And, you know, it's sustainable, it's fun, it's affordable because people can just take the stuff right off your curb throughout the weekend. So how it works, Friday, 4 p.m., you can put your stuff onto the curb and throughout the weekend, people can just mosey on by, take the stuff off your curb. And then on Sunday afternoon, anything that might be left on your curb, you can take it back in and then you can decide what you're going to do with it. But hopefully everything gets picked up by treasure hunters. So yeah, treasure hunt weekend this weekend. If you want more details, it's posted on our community calendar. Check that out at mystratfordnow.com.
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0: Stevie Nicks, Edge of 17, 107.1 CJCS. I'm Kate. Happy Thursday. Hope you're having a great day so far. And throughout the week this week on Mornings with Jamie Caudill, Jamie has been putting names into the prize draw with Blythe Festival. We are giving away 4 reserved seats to The Last Mayor of Rusty River, all about a cat named Whiskers running for mayor, which sounds absolutely delightful. And also in this prize package is an exclusive behind-the-scenes tour of the Blythe Memorial Hall. So hopefully you've been listening this week and you've gotten your name entered into the draw for a chance to win, because tomorrow Jamie is going to draw one lucky winner for this prize package with Blythe Festival. So good luck. And if you don't win and you're interested in The Last Mayor of Rusty River, it's on stage now, so check it out at blythefestival.com.
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7: Skies will be cloudy today, high of 23. Tonight, chance of showers, low of 14. Tomorrow, skies will be clear, high of 21, going down to a low of 10.
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0: from the CJCS newsroom. Here's what's happening.
1: Good afternoon. I'm Hussam El Hussein. Blue Water Golf Course in Central Huron is closed until further notice after the clubhouse burned down on Wednesday night. Huron OPP, Blue Water Fire Department, and Huron County paramedics responded to the structure fire on Blue Water Highway at Bayfield Road at 8 p.m. Fire crews extinguished the fire and no injuries have been reported. Police say the clubhouse was a total loss. Blue Water Highway and Bayfield Road were closed but have since been reopened. The Office of the Fire Marshal will conduct an investigation into the cause. Just out of a meeting with representatives from dozens of local companies on Wednesday, Stratford Mayor Martin Ritsma says there is a feeling of economic uncertainty, but no one is panicking after the latest tariff announcements. Ritsma tells My Stratford Now after the meeting, which included Perth Wellington MP John Nader and MPP Matthew Ray, that some local businesses are continuing to pause expansions and major hiring. Canada suspended trade negotiations with the U.S. and pledged dollar-for-dollar retaliation as additional 50% U.S. tariffs took effect early Saturday on about $28 billion in Canadian goods. The federal government announced tariffs on $27.6 billion in U.S. goods and a $7.5 billion support package Tuesday to help Canadian businesses and workers. Ritsma believes across city and country there is belief that now is not the time to bend or break, and no deal is better than a bad deal. The mayor says Canadians are proving their resiliency and won't get caught up in the tariff roller coaster. The Festival City will get two alt sonic pop attacks on the final day of August. Notes from Underground are scheduled to perform at Stratford Perth Museum's Player Backstage area at 7 p.m. The band comprises of guitarist and vocalist Aaron Crone, drummer Graham Hargrove, vocalist and choreo Bethany Gillard, and bassist Ben Carlson. The Stratford alt rock band are releasing their newest single, The Teapot. Crone says the song goes through a relationship that longs to be and weaves through a few musical styles. The single is part of their upcoming album that could be released physically and digitally. Gillard says they recorded 11 songs for the record in 5 days back in January. Tickets to the museum concert are $15. Admission is free for children aged 12 and under. Be the first to know. Sign up to get news alerts to your inbox at mystratfordnow.com.
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1: Mainly cloudy tonight. Chance of showers, low of 14. Tomorrow, the skies will clear up, high of 21, going down to a low of 10. Saturday, sunny, high of 25, turning to cloudy skies, low of 15.

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Hey, how you doing? I hope you're having a great Thursday afternoon. I'm Kate, filling in for KFEL this week, and I cannot believe we are nearing the end of August. This weekend is Abby's last weekend in the Stratford Motor Products Community Cruiser, so I'll get you some details coming up in a few minutes, but it's the Proclaimers right now on CJCS.

0: 5 long years with Colin James on CJCS Thursday afternoon. I'm Kate, filling in for KFEL on the afternoon drive, and we're getting closer and closer to the weekend, and this weekend is bittersweet because it's Abby's last weekend in the Stratford Motor Products Community Cruiser, powered by Krabby Joe's Bar and Grill, Excalibur Insurance, Zaire's Stratford, and Roof Ninjas. And I think I have finally completed her schedule for this weekend. I won't reveal it quite yet. We're going to post it on our socials tomorrow, but I think I have it all figured out. I just need to make sure everything's going to work. But I think she is going to be all over the place this weekend for her final weekend. So it's going to be awesome. And of course, stay tuned for tomorrow. We will post our Abby schedule, the Where's Abby, on Facebook and Instagram, so you can see exactly where she's going to be all weekend long. And when you see Abby this weekend, make sure you wish her luck in school, say your goodbyes, and that sounds so dark, but wish her luck in school and enter our final cruiser draw of the summer, which is for a $100 gift card to Giant Tiger in Stratford. All you have to do is fill out a ballot. It's totally free. It's easy. And you have a chance to win after this weekend is over. So make sure you keep an eye out for Abby this weekend, and it's going to be awesome.
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11: Mainly cloudy tonight. Chance of showers, low of 14. Tomorrow, the skies will clear up. High of 21, going down to a low of 10. Saturday, sunny. High of 25, turning to cloudy skies. Low of 15.
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0: 1071 CJCS Blue Peter, don't walk past. I'm Kate. You're on the afternoon drive. I'm filling in for KFO. Hope you're having a great Thursday. And you know, I get teased a lot by people my age because I act like an old lady. If you want to put it into plain terms, I act like an old person. I don't like going out late. I don't love partying. I don't love big crowds. I love going to bed early and having a cozy night in my pajamas, you know, being in bed by 9 o'clock. Sue me. It's comfortable and I'm well rested. And I think old people have it all figured out. They're very wise. So people my age are always like, what are you, 70? And you know what? Yeah, it doesn't bother me. I like acting like I'm 70, okay? But we're talking about the old people things that you do. Because apparently I do a lot of them. We were watching How I Met Your Mother last night, and the characters in the show had made a list of like things we're too young to be doing, like a list of old people things. And I was like, I do all of those. I like doing all of those. So I want to know what quote unquote old people things do you do? We're talking about it. You can send me a text, 519-272-1240. Joe says, sit on the porch and say hi to people passing by. That's just being a good neighbor, right? I love sitting out on the porch and talking to people. And Greg says, I drive a lot slower now, that I don't often need to be in a hurry. I leave early, I go slow, I try to stay out of the rushed people's way. And that's safer, right? See, older people are wise and have wise habits. But let me know, what's that old person habit that you do all the time? 519-272-1240.
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0: Classic hits, 107.1 CJCS, Billy Idol, Moni Moni. Hey, I'm Kate. Happy Thursday. Hope you're having a great day. And you know, just when we thought that free swim season was over at the Lions Pool, the Lions Pool has a free swim set for Saturday, 2 to 4 p.m. And as of right now, looking at the weather forecast, it looks like Saturday is going to be a nice sunny day. So that's awesome. That's good news. And you can get one more free swim in at the Lions Pool before the summer ends, because you know it's coming to a close pretty soon. The days are getting cooler, nights are getting cooler, and we're creeping into fall. So definitely try and get that last swim in before the summer is over. And if you want more details about the Lions Pool, you can go to stratford.ca/swim.
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8: Mainly cloudy tonight, chance of showers, low of 14. Tomorrow the skies will clear up, high of 21, going down to a low of 10. Saturday sunny, high of 25, turning to cloudy skies, low of 15.
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0: from the CJCS Newsroom. Here's what's happening.
1: Good afternoon. I'm Hussam El Hussein. Blue Water Golf Course in Central Huron is closed until further notice after the clubhouse burned down on Wednesday night. Huron OPP, Blue Water Fire Department, and Huron County paramedics responded to the structure fire on Blue Water Highway at Bayfield Road at 8 p.m. Fire crews extinguished the fire and no injuries have been reported. Police say the clubhouse was a total loss. Blue Water Highway and Bayfield Road were closed but have since been reopened. The Office of the Fire Marshal will conduct an investigation into the cause. Just out of a meeting with representatives from dozens of local companies on Wednesday, Stratford Mayor Martin Ritsma says there is a feeling of economic uncertainty, but no one is panicking after the latest tariff announcements. Ritsma tells My Stratford Now after the meeting, which included Perth Wellington MP John Nader and MPP Matthew Ray, that some local businesses are continuing to pause expansions and major hiring. Canada suspended trade negotiations with the U.S. and pledged dollar-for-dollar retaliation as additional 50% U.S. tariffs took effect early Saturday on about $28 billion in Canadian goods. The federal government announced tariffs on $27.6 billion in U.S. goods and a $7.5 billion support package Tuesday to help Canadian businesses and workers. Ritsma believes across city and country there is belief that now is not the time to bend or break, and no deal is better than a bad deal. The mayor says Canadians are proving their resiliency and won't get caught up in the tariff roller coaster. The Festival City will get two alt-sonic pop attacks on the final day of August. Notes from Underground are scheduled to perform at Stratford Perth Museum's Player Backstage area at 7 p.m. The band comprises of guitarist and vocalist Aaron Crone, drummer Graham Hargrove, vocalist and choreo Bethany Gillard, and bassist Ben Carlson. The Stratford alt-rock band are releasing their newest single, The Teapot. Crone says the song goes through a relationship that longs to be and weaves through a few musical styles. The single is part of their upcoming album that could be released physically and digitally. Gillard says they recorded 11 songs for the record in 5 days back in January. Tickets to the museum concert are $15. Admission is free for children aged 12 and under. Be the first to know. Sign up to get news alerts to your inbox at mystratfordnow.com.
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1: Mainly cloudy tonight, chance of showers, low of 14. Tomorrow, the skies will clear up, high of 21, going down to a low of 10. Saturday, sunny, high of 25, turning to cloudy skies, low of 15.
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0: afternoon drive for KFEL. Hope you're having a great Thursday. And next weekend, if you can believe it, is already the Labor Day long weekend. And of course, the Stratford and District Labor Council has an event coming up that weekend. We're going to talk about it with Patty Jo Linder in a few minutes. So stick around on CJCS. Right now, it's Aerosmith.
1: Second floor, hardware, children's wear, ladies' lingerie. Oh, good morning, Mr. Tyler. Going down.

0: Making it work, Doug and the Slugs on CJCS. Hey, I'm Kate, and it's a pleasure to have Patty Jo Linder with the Stratford and District Labor Council in the studio with me. Patty Jo, how are you?
1: I'm great. It's a wonderful day to be talking to you today, Kate.
0: Absolutely. Thank you so much for being here. And coming up Labor Day weekend, we've got an exciting event for families on September 6th.
1: Yeah. So, you know, just to remember that Labor Day this year is on September 7th, but we're holding our event Sunday, September 6th from 1 till 3 at the Stratford Perth Museum. We're very excited to be partnering with them again this year. And it's interesting. Labor has a very long and varied history in our area. Mm-hmm. You know, we can go back to the 100-year-old fire truck that's sitting in the museum, and we're excited to have a real today fire truck, ambulance, and police car outside for you to look at and talk to emergency services workers and celebrate the hard work that they do in our community.
0: Yeah, so it's lights, sirens, and solidarity. This is going to be a fun community event for all ages.
1: Right. So it's always great when we can celebrate the workers in our community where we, you know, where we work and play and help make our community go round and round with all the challenges we face in today's society. So, mm-hmm. Yeah, it's going to be an event where we have food. The USW, the United Steel Workers, are providing a barbecue for us with free food for everyone.
0: Awesome.
1: And, you know, hot dogs and potato chips and that sort of thing. And we'll have a scavenger hunt outside through the trails. They have great trails there behind the museum. And as well as a scavenger hunt within the museum. So you get free admission to the museum that day. And you can see all the exciting exhibits. There's a railway exhibit and the fire fighting exhibit and the Crowler exhibit. You know, most recently Kelly at the museum put on a play, Curveball. I just seen it for the last performance.
0: I did too. You were there.
1: I was. It was so exciting.
0: It was awesome.
1: I loved all the little clips about Stratford. You know.
0: Oh,

0: and explore their vehicles too. Scavenger hunts, crafts, activities, just fun for the whole family. And yeah, you can explore the museum. So much fun. Lights, sirens, and solidarity with the Labor Council.
1: We're hoping to have a great day. Thanks, Kate.
0: Thank you.
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15: Mainly cloudy tonight, chance of showers, low of 14. Tomorrow, the skies will clear up, high of 21, going down to a low of 10. Saturday, sunny, high of 25, turning to cloudy skies, low of 15.
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0: Rick Astley, Never Gonna Give You Up. CJCS, Thursday afternoon. Hey, I'm Kate. Hope you're having a fabulous day. And you know who's having a really good day is the Alley Cat Cafe, downtown Stratford, because there are winners this week of the Zara's Donut Day giveaway. It's my favorite day of the week. And thank you so much to Crystal for nominating Alley Cat Cafe. Crystal said there are wonderful people that work in the cafe. Plus, they sell local artist pieces. And most importantly, they're helping out local rescues, adopting out wonderful cats. If it wasn't for this cafe, a lot of people would not be able to go in and meet cats and get to know them before adopting them. And it also gives the cats playtime and cuddles when people visit the cafe. It is a lovely cafe. If you're a cat person and you want to get some cat time in, maybe you don't have a cat at home, maybe you can't have a cat at home. Like, I'm allergic to cats, so I could never live with one. But sometimes when I feel like petting a cat, I will go to the cat cafe. And it's delightful. The staff there is so awesome. So congratulations to the team at Alley Cat Cafe. And of course, if there is a business that you want to nominate for Zara's Donut Day, it is really simple. Just go to mystratfordnow.com. In our win section, you can fill out the Zara's Donut Day giveaway form. It's really easy, takes just a few minutes. Tell us how awesome this business or organization you're nominating is, and they could be our winner next Thursday.
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0: Classic Hits 107.1 CJCS. Edwin Collins, A Girl Like You. I'm Kate. Hope you're having a great Thursday. Thanks for hanging out with me this afternoon on the afternoon drive. We're closing out the show now, but I hope you have a great rest of your night. And don't forget, tomorrow on Friday, Jamie Caudle is drawing a winner tomorrow for the prize package from Blythe Festival. It's 4 tickets to see The Last Mayor of Rusty River and an exclusive behind-the-scenes tour of Blythe Memorial Hall. So if you're a fan of Blythe Festival, this is a really fun contest for you. And Jamie's been putting names in the hat and the draw all week long. So tomorrow he's picking one lucky winner of that prize package. So be sure to tune in 6 a.m. to 10 a.m. And I'll see you tomorrow afternoon from 2 to 6.
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8: Mainly cloudy tonight, chance of showers, low of 14. Tomorrow the skies will clear up, high of 21, going down to a low of 10. Saturday sunny, high of 25, turning to cloudy skies, low of 15.
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12: Mainly cloudy tonight. Chance of showers, low of 14. Tomorrow, the skies will clear up. High of 21, going down to a low of 10. Saturday, sunny. High of 25, turning to cloudy skies. Low of 15.
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2: Mainly cloudy tonight, chance of showers, low of 14. Tomorrow, the skies will clear up, high of 21, going down to a low of 10. Saturday, sunny, high of 25, turning to cloudy skies, low of 15.
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0: Arrigetti's going to have to go out there and be better than he was in his last outing. 61 pitches and just over three innings pitched. That's not going to cut it, especially for a team that expects to make the playoffs.
1: Blue Jays trying to get closer to the wild card with a win tonight. Let's take a look at the standings watch presented by Bet365, home of the 5-run early payout. Must be 19+. Ontario only. Please play responsibly. We'll start with the division where the Rays lead it at 79-54. 3.5 back to 75-51 Yankees. Boston 6 back, 73-60. Orioles already lost today, so the Blue Jays and Orioles tied at 65-69. 14.5 back. Blue Jays trail Cleveland by 3 games. For the third wild card, Texas is in between. Blue Jays out on the field warming up. Let's take a look at the starting lineup brought to you by Home Hardware, the official home improvement retailer for the Toronto Blue Jays, locally owned, genuinely Canadian. Chris, who starts for the Royals?
0: Leading off is Carter Jensen. He's behind the dish. At shortstop, batting second is Bobby Witt Jr. Batting third in right field is Jack Caglione. In the cleanup spot at first base is Vinny Pasquantino. Batting fifth is Salvador Perez. He's DHing tonight. Playing second base, hitting sixth, is Isaac Collins. Hitting seventh is John Rave. He'll be in left field. At third base, batting eighth, is Josh Rojas. And batting ninth in center field is Kyle Isbell. On the mound is lefty Noah Cameron. Leading off for the Toronto Blue Jays is Charles McAdoo. He'll be playing second base. At first base, batting second, is Vladimir Guerrero Jr. Batting third, catching, is Alejandro Kirk. In the cleanup spot, DHing tonight, is George Springer. At third base, batting fifth, is Kazuma Okamoto. Batting sixth is Ernie Clement. He's at shortstop. In left field, hitting seventh is Daz Cameron. Hitting eighth in center field is Miles Straw. And batting ninth in right field is Nathan Lucas. On the mound is Spencer Arrigetti.
1: 4.73 ERA for Spencer Arrigetti, about to make his 18th start, 19th appearance of the year, and 91 and a third. He's punched out 91 batters. He's walked 52. 26-year-old is a long brown-haired righty with a stubbly beard connecting his sideburns from right to left. Arrigetti throws a curveball, four-seamer, sweeper, sinker, changeup, cutter, and